0: 538 Greatest Hits.
1: Greatest Hits.
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0: 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Greatest hits.
1: 538 Greatest Hits.

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0: 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Come on.
1: 538 greatest hits.
2: This ain't no disco. It ain't no country club either. This is

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See, it only takes a minute. If you want to put your feet back on the ground, do it just like I do.